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Înainte și

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1: 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Miss International. It's another one.
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1: What do I say now?

Caribbean girl, me know for tick, me know for top, yeah. Man, I watch my body like say them, I watch a match, yeah. Anything him said, them girl, I do it like it's tax. My